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3: Hey, oh, it's me, Bob Oppenheimer. They call me Death Destroyer Worlds. 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
4: 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People, we will be happy to answer any of your queries, your comments, your complaints. Well, maybe keep your complaints to yourself. Oh, people, very big show for you this evening, people. Very, very special guest, people. BFF of the show, Tammy Shine. People, that's the Tammy Shine. People from Dressy Bessie, people. And Tammy Shine is having her CD release, her record release show this weekend, people. Saturday, February 21st, people, down in Denver Rock City at the High Dive. People, the High Dive, Denver, people. Oh, people, and it'll be Dressy Bessie headlining, people. And the Tammy Shine opening up for herself, people. Oh, people. People, people, going to be a great night, people, and talk about a great night. We have a great night in store for you. We want to thank Tammy, people, and you can hear her and all about the show and the new release, people, in the second hour. She will also be performing an exclusive acoustic set just for you and yours, people, right at the tippy top, people. Oh, but until then, let's get the show on the road.

0: answer the question the way I want to answer the question. I'm not going to get in the gutter for her theatrics. Can I finish, please? I'm not being rude. Please.
1: I only have.
0: She doesn't say how much money she took from Reid Hoffman, did you? You don't tell me.
2: No, I did tell you because we saw what you did in the Senate.
0: You're a lawyer. Not even a lawyer. You're a failed politician.
3: Yeah. Hypocrite.
0: Shame on you. You don't get to reclaim your time. Your time is up. This is so ridiculous. Have you apologized to President Trump? Have you apologized to President Trump? All of you, I find it interesting that she keeps going after President Trump, the greatest president in American history. You sit here and you attack the president, and I am not going to have it. He is the most transparent president in the nation's history. Donald Trump, the Dow right now is over. The Dow is over $50,000. I don't know why you're laughing. Have you apologized to President Trump? Have you apologized to President Trump? All of you, I find it interesting that she keeps going after President Trump, the greatest president in American history. You sit here and you attack the president, and I am not going to have it. He is the most transparent president.

0: Are you kidding? I'm going to answer the questions the way I want to answer the questions. I'm not going to get in the gutter for her theatrics. Can I finish, please? I'm not being rude.
1: I only have.
0: She doesn't say how much money she took from Reid Hoffman, did you?
1: You don't tell me.
2: No, I did tell you because I saw what you did in the Senate.
0: Not even a lawyer. You're a failed politician.
1: Hypocrite.
0: Shame on you.
1: You don't get to reclaim your time.
0: Your time is up.
1: This is so ridiculous.
0: Have you apologized to President Trump? Have you apologized to President Trump? All of you, I find it interesting that she keeps going after President Trump, the greatest president in American history. You sit here and you attacked the president, and I am not.

0: Are you kidding? I'm going to answer the questions the way I want to answer the questions. I'm not going to get in the gutter for her theatrics. Can I finish, please? I'm not being rude.
1: I only have.
0: She didn't say how much money she took from Reid Hoffman, did you?
1: You don't tell me.
2: No, I did tell you because I saw what you did in the Senate.
0: You're not even a lawyer. You're a failed politician.
1: A hypocrite.
0: Shame on you.
1: You don't get to reclaim your time.
0: Your time is up.
1: This is so ridiculous.
0: Have you apologized to President Trump? Have you apologized to President Trump? All of you. I find it interesting that she keeps going after President Trump, the greatest president in American history. You sit here and you attack the president, and I am not going to have it. He is the most transparent president in the nation's history.

0: 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Good evening.
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1: You could. I'll allow it.
0: You're a hypnotic
1: circus turtle. Hypnotic circus turtle.
0: You are hypnotic.
1: Radio.
0: That's where your gap is.
1: That's right.
0: You need to
1: just
0: change
1: just a couple of words around.
0: Skyrocket. It's worth a try.
1: Oh my Ready? Goodness.
2: Yeah. Okay. Hi, this is John.
0: And this is Tammy.
2: We're
0: Jesse Bessie.
2: Jesse Bessie. Okay.
0: Okay, let's get Daisy. Hey, this is Daisy.
2: Oh my goodness.
0: What do you think, Daisy? Who is your favorite band? Dressy Bessie. Dressy Bessie, John, Daisy.
2: Okay.
0: She's enjoying. Okay, let's do it one more time. Circus animals are rule.
2: Hi, this is John.
0: This is Tammy. We're from Dressy Bessie.
2: And you're listening to Hypnotic Turtle Circus Radio.
1: Perfect.
2: Did I get it?
1: Close enough.
0: You gotta keep your microphone.
1: Yeah.
0: Okay.
2: Hypnotic.
0: Okay. I'm Tammy.
2: Wait, hold on. Hypnotic Turtle Radio Circus. Radio Circus? I see it all the time.
0: I know. We know it.
2: Yeah,
0: but we're just like...
2: Hi, this is John.
0: And this is Tammy.
2: We're from Dressy Bessie.
0: And you're listening to Hypnotic Turkish Circle.
2: You know, you need to figure out
1: Turkish
2: hard drive next time.
0: Turkish
2: Circle. Alright, I'll do that part.
1: Oh, it's getting worse.
2: Radio Circus. Hi, this is John.
0: This is Tammy.
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0: People, people, people, you're listening to the Hypnotic Turtle Radio Circus, Hypnotic Turtle Radio, people on Radio 1190, people, and we are joined, well, actually, people, we are at Dressy Bessie Headquarters, International, people, Denver, Colorado, people, and we are joined by BFF of the show, people, the Tammy Shine, people, and Tammy has a brand new solo effort, people, coming out, Okay Shine, Okay, people, and the release party is on February 21st, people, down at the High Dive in Denver, Rock City, people. And we're very excited for the effort and just excited for Tammy, people. Tammy, how are you doing?
1: I'm doing all right. I'm doing fine. P-H-I-N-E.
0: No, absolutely. Absolutely.
1: I'm funky fine. P-H-U-N-K-Y. Mm-hmm. P-H-I-N-E. That's where I'm at.
0: And that's all we can ask for
1: got
0: at
1: to
0: this
1: do it.
0: Present
1: get her done. Getting her
0: moment
1: done.
0: In time. Oh, my God. Yeah, getting her done, people. And she literally is, people. She is assembling all of the vinyl right here as we speak in the, like we said, the Dressy Bessie World Headquarters, people, International, people. There's album covers and liner notes all over the place, people. There's plastic covers that are just being, like, sliced up, people, left and right, because it's hard to get the right size, people. It's hard to get good help these days. Oh, people.
1: You know that's right.
0: But, people, Okay, Shine. Okay, the debut solo release, people, from Tammy Shine. And Tammy, I mean, why now?
1: Why not? Why the hell not?
0: No.
1: I don't know. I wrote some songs, and they're just not Dressy Bessie songs. So this is it.
0: Mm-hmm.
1: And it's just a little more stripped down. The album is not stripped down. It's all in there. It's cluttered up like any Dressy Bessie record would ever be. But it's just different. It was all produced and mixed by myself, and it's the first time I've ever mixed an entire album's worth of songs by myself. I've mixed singles, but I've never mixed a whole batch of 12 songs together, and it is difficult, especially when you record them over the course of like 3-4 years. They've all got to kind of blend together and make an album, EQ-wise, and so I learned a lot. I learned that I probably won't mix another album by myself. I'll leave it to the kids that go to school for that.
0: right on. Yeah.
1: But it was fun. It was a lot of blood, sweat, and tears. Lots of more tears than not. Mm-hmm. But yeah, she's done. I'm super excited about it. That last Dressy Bessie record came out in 2019. Fast, Faster, Disaster. Came out in June of 2019. So we, you know, usually with our album cycles, we'll take like a year to 2 years and tour on it.
0: Right.
1: And you know, celebrate it.
0: Yeah,
1: play it.
0: Absolutely.
1: You know what I mean?
0: Right.
1: So we had 6 months to do that, and then COVID hit.
0: Mm-hmm.
1: And it was like, oh, ish. No. You know, it was like screeching halt. Boom, record's done. All right, well, what do? We, like everyone else, so let's write songs, yada yada. So, you know, I've always gone into songs thinking, okay, this of course this is going to be a Dressy Bessie song, but as I'm demoing these songs, I start thinking, you know, when people started playing out again, like in 21 22, you know, we'd mask up and go out and play a little show.
0: Mm-hmm.
1: I would play these songs and just by myself, just to work out the lyrics and stuff like that. So I started demoing them with all the instruments, and I just liked the way they sounded, and it's just different. It's not Dressy Bessie. Mm-hmm. So I just approached it as recordings. I wasn't even sure I was going to put them out or whatever.
0: Yeah.
1: And there it is.
0: Yeah.
1: Bada bing, bada boom.
0: Yeah. Yeah.
1: And it's like, it's more, it's, I'm on, like, with Dressy Bessie stuff, we've played, you know, we have, like, how many albums do we have? Like 10? You know,
0: mm-hmm.
1: like over like almost 30 years,
0: right.
1: Like, you know, it's like second nature to play all these songs. And I like the feeling of new songs where you're kind of flying by the seat of your pants. Oh my gosh, oh my God, we're going into this verse. Oh, I got it right. You know, sort of feeling where it's all fresh and new. And that's kind of what comes with this record for me too. There's that sort of like, it's just a new something else.
0: Mm-hmm.
1: So.

0: and if the first three singles are anything to judge by, I mean, it's going to be just an amazing, amazing effort.
1: Thank you.
0: I mean, Junk Mail, like probably one of the last singles of last year, but still one of my favorite singles of last year.
1: Thank you.
0: Absolutely in love with that song. I kind of tear up a little bit at that. Aww. So I know
1: this record is there's a lot of tearjerkers on this one.
0: I don't doubt it for a second.
1: Yeah.
0: I don't doubt
1: sure,
0: it for a second.
1: For sure.
0: So
1: and
0: very
1: we're all
0: excited.
1: In this together.
0: Yeah.
1: So, you know, it's sort of.
0: Oh, I wish we all knew that.
1: Pandemic baby.
0: Yeah.
1: Per se.
0: No, absolutely. Absolutely. And there's some fun videos out there, people. All on the Dressy Bessie YouTube, people. So who played on this album? Is it all Tammy?
1: It's all me.
0: Whoa!
1: Yep. Everything.
0: Wow. Awesome.
1: Everything.
0: Wow.
1: And that was kind of the point, too, because, you know, during the pandemic, we couldn't get together, you know. Everybody was just trying to figure out their lives and, you know, what their families was good. But I still had to get it out. Mm-hmm, you know what I'm saying? So I was just like, all right, let's do it.
0: Man, wow. Yeah. I didn't realize that. That's amazing. That's incredible. That's really exciting.
1: The full drum stuff is my Beat Buddy drum pedal.
0: Okay.
1: It's programmed drums.
0: Okay.
1: And I trigger the changes and the fills and stuff like that. But, The more sparse songs where it's just a kick and snares here and there, those are actual drums. I ain't got time for that.
0: Wow, that is awesome.
1: So it's all performed, produced, written, mixed by me. I just felt like I needed to put a record out by myself.
0: Man,
1: so.
0: Incredible. Really incredible.
1: Yeah, thank you.
0: Very impressive.
1: Like I said, I don't know that I'll ever do it again.
0: Sure.
1: So we're doing some shows, so you guys got to come out.
0: Mm-hmm. Check it out. Let's talk about the show. Who are you guys playing with on the 21st?
1: We're playing Dressy Bessie's headlining.
0: Okay.
1: And so I'll be opening for myself. It's the first time I've done double duty. I think I'll be all right.
0: Yeah.
1: It'll be fine. Everybody does double duty sometimes. All the good eggs. You
0: come
1: know.
0: On. Yeah.
1: And then we've got Hotel Wi-Fi. Our friend Jay, amazing. They're playing solo, but they're a great songwriter, one of my favorite songwriters. And then Cribbo is our friend Brianna, and she's also performing solo with backing tracks. Also one of my favorite local songwriters. Pop, punk, pop.
0: Yeah.
1: Yeah.
0: No, absolutely.
1: Yeah.
0: Yeah, really exciting, really
1: yeah.
0: exciting. And you got a handful of shows. You're also, you're doing Denver, and then what are you doing?
1: I'm heading out to West Coast. I was invited to do Noise Pop, which is a festival that's, I don't know how many years, it's been going on since the mid, early 90s. And we've always wanted to play that, and it hasn't, but this somehow it
0: right.
1: lined up, and
0: right
1: I get
0: up.
1: To play! So we set up some shows out that direction, so we've got Tucson, San Diego, L.A., and San Francisco.
0: Yeah.
1: And at Bottom of the Hill, and they're, I think this is the last year they're going to have their doors open.
0: Yeah.
1: So we're going to, that's a treat. And then, Dressy Bessie will go back later this year. We're going to play there one more time, too, before their doors are closed.
0: Mm-hmm.
1: But they've always been good to us, and they're one of my favorite San Francisco proper venues.
0: Yeah, absolutely.
1: I think a lot of bands play in Oakland now, but
0: Yeah.
1: So. Yeah, it's really exciting.
0: And then so the Tammy Shine shows, those will be just you solo.
1: It'll be me solo with Dressy Bessie's new bass player, Mike King.
0: Mm, okay.
1: So it's bass. The bass on, I played everything on here, but the bass and the vocals to me are the most important two elements of this entire record. And they've always gone together.
0: Sure.
1: Even in Dressy Bessie's songs, the melodies have always complemented you know, each other. So we've been rehearsing, and we played how many shows have we played? I played a couple shows now with Mike, and it's just wonderful. We get along so well and lock in, and it's wonderful. And like I said, it we've got the drum pedal. Some of the songs are just bass drums and vocals.
0: Mm-hmm.
1: or I'm sorry, bass guitar vocals.
0: Mm-hmm, mm-hmm.
1: And it's not as loud and raucous as Dressy Bessie. It's raucous.
0: Mm-hmm.
1: But I feel like it showcases my voice more than I ever have. And so I'm putting it out there. And I'm super excited about it. And, let's go. Sorry, I cursed. I said funnet.
0: We can fix that.
1: I said funnet. Oh, that's even better, actually. I should correct my language. Funnet. Let's go.
0: That's pretty good.
1: That's really good. I can see that
0: catching on. Yeah.
1: Let's start doing that.
0: Yeah, all right. I'll do it too. All right.
1: Funnet. Let's go.
0: Man, that's awesome. But talking about fun, let's talk about some of these songs. Like I said, Junk Mail, just in love with that song. So
1: thank you.
0: Yeah. So where did that come from?
1: That one's kind of like...
0: I mean, cause like, it kind of sounds like there's a bunch of things going on
1: there. There are. All my songs are a bunch of things. Mm-hmm. Like, and that's why I write songs and lyrics, is because I don't know. I'm trying to get my feelings out. Yeah. You know what I mean? I'm not sure what I'm feeling at the time, like most people. And then it comes out, I was like, oh, okay, that's cool. And then, you know, the meanings change over time. Like, and I have a good friend who, when I shoot, I did the, produced the music videos myself as well. And for that particular video, my friend came over. I like to have a friend, so it's a performance while I'm filming it. So I'm subconsciously showing off, even though it's my best friend. It's like, you know, I'm not just like staring at the
0: but you're also performing as opposed to just like being in front of the
1: camera.
0: There's
1: another person right there, so it's like it's fun, and I can laugh because they're laughing at me and whatever. But she kind of had her she's like, this song's about catfishing, isn't it? And I said, yes. It absolutely is. Yes, and at that moment it was.
0: Right.
1: So I can't even tell you.

0: Yeah, no, there's so many great lines, and that's what I mean. I mean, like, the line, you know what I mean? It's like trying to piece together what it all means, but I don't know. But I mean, some of the lines just really just hit me. You know what I mean?
1: And Thank you. Well, good. That's good. That's all.
0: And that's what the best stuff does.
1: That's
0: I think, you know,
1: it's
0: like
1: I try
0: not to look for too much. You know what I mean? Because that's when you ruin everything. I like the mystery. You know, I like the magic of it. I don't need to. You know, when you watch, like, those breakdown videos, like, well, he's doing this and this, and he's got the...
1: It's just like, ugh.
0: You can't just enjoy it, or
1: it's like,
0: you know...
1: It takes away,
0: like,
1: the mystery. There has to be some sort of mystique or something, you know?
0: Yeah.
1: But I get stressed out when people are like, okay, they want a list. Can you do, like, a paragraph of what each song's about? I'm like, I can't, actually. Like, you can actually go through the lyrics. They're printed out and the insert. And, you know, I don't know. Yeah, I always print out my lyrics so people can read them and interpret them the way they want. So, and I'm going to tell you that for every single one.
0: Yes. So. She's assembling them right now, people. So yes,
1: right.
0: She might be regretting. You might be regretting all the lyrics, but yeah.
1: No.
0: Just kidding.
1: I love this record.
0: So I mean, it's very, very fascinating that you say that. So I mean, how do you then approach writing songs? I mean, are you just like stream of conscious writing down?
1: Yeah, absolutely. Usually I'll start, and I've always done this with Dressy Bessy, I'll start with like a beat, a click beat, and at a BPM. This one's kind of 125, you know, like I'm feeling 125 today. And then I'll just like start whatever I'm feeling with my guitar and vocals, and I'll just hit record and go through and go back and be like, oh, that's cool, and I'll take a section and like, okay, that's gonna stay. That's gonna be part of a song. Let's see what can I add to that to make it a more cohesive pop song, perhaps, or a rock song. You know, so yeah, I always go in if I'm just like, oh, just feeling down. I just plug it in and just play. You know, a couple chords. That's all you need.
0: People never forget. People, a couple chords is all you need.
1: Actually, three.
0: Three
1: is,
0: if you want to get fancy.
1: Three's ideal. Right? Yeah. Three's ideal.

0: So you said like 4 year process, basically from beginning mm-hmm. of the songwriting to the completed mm-hmm. everything.
1: Mastered, yeah. Mm-hmm.
0: So then was that? So you said mixing was probably the tedious, or was it just
1: the thing is like I said, I didn't have any plan
0: right.
1: for any of it. Right. I was just writing songs and recording them, coming up with parts sure. And then when I decided, this is going to be the Tammy Shine record. This is going to be my solo record. You know, like Ringo has solo right. records, and they're great. Yeah. You know, I love Ringo. He's my favorite Beatle now because of his solo records.
0: Sure, sure.
1: I mean, no, yeah. I don't smoke it no more. I'm tired of waking up on the floor. Anyway,
0: yeah.
1: Anyway, you know what I mean.
0: Yep. No, please.
1: What a
0: it only makes me sneeze.
1: What a great song. Yeah. Okay, so I heard that like today, and I kept putting it on repeat. I was like, yes.
0: No, it's so good. The back off boogaloo.
1: What
0: I mean, so many.
1: Yeah. Everything. And Caveman is movie.
0: Yeah.
1: Caveman.
0: Oh my God, that was. I can't even tell you how many times I saw that. As
1: me
0: a kid.
1: Too.
0: Yeah.
1: Us too. My brother and I were just like, ah.
0: I still think about
1: like,
0: the egg scene all the time.
1: Yeah. That was like, ah. He's like, ish.
0: High art.
1: We need to watch that. Yeah. That's so good.
0: That would be fun. That would be fun. Yes.
1: Enough about Ringo.
0: No, yeah, please. He gets enough press. He doesn't need our help.
1: But when I finally decided, I was like, okay, how am I going to do this now?
0: Right, how are they going to fit
1: together?
0: Because
1: I had been playing these songs, and then John had bought... I was playing these songs out live with just... I have an acoustic little dandy guitar. I'll have to show it to you. And I thought, I don't want to be wired, you know? I just
0: write
1: songs. Just play and fun. It's pandemic, you know? And, well, he's like, well, nobody can hear you. You need a pickup. So he's talking. I'm like, all right. So I was using this little amp. And then he's like, well, they've got this Singular Sound, has this Beat Buddy pedal. It's a drum pedal. And they have, like, hundreds of programmed beats already.
0: Mm.
1: Or you can program your own.
0: Mm-hmm, mm-hmm.
1: Or you can mix and match. Use some of theirs and then make your own.
0: Right, right.
1: I was like, oh, this is getting complicated. So many things, you know.
0: Right.
1: But... you know, as I started playing around with the Beat Buddy pedal, I was like, wow, okay, I already started recording these songs. And so I was able to, like, add in the drums and then start over, basically.
0: Mm-hmm. Yeah, sure, sure.
1: That's why a lot of the reason it took so long is because I started over. So, like, some days I'd go through and, like, knock out all the guitars
0: mm-hmm.
1: and go back and, like, next time, whatever, I'd wait a week.
0: Mm-hmm.
1: Okay, let's do bass. I was like, oh, this bass sounds great, but these guitars sound like sh-ish. You know what I mean? It's back and back and back.
0: Right.
1: And a lot of, you know, it took some of the songs, like the vocals, like I was trying to get like single vocal performances on mm-hmm. the lead vocals all the way through. So if I would punch in a couple low spots. I'm not going to lie.
0: Right.
1: Of course, whatever. Of course you can. But there were some days where didn't feel right. You know what I mean?
0: Mm-hmm.
1: Like, it sounded good. Mm-hmm. It was a great performance, but it wasn't the right performance.
0: Right.
1: And so there's a lot of that where I'd go back and be like, ah. And then I'd do that and be like, okay, the bass, I'd redo the guitar, I'd do the vocals. I'm like, man, the bass sounds like crap now. So I have to mm-hmm. go back and play the bass over the vocal that I thought was better. And I just kept redoing it until it sounded done to me. So...
0: And how is that? Was that different
1: it's an art
0: process?
1: Project.
0: Yeah, well, totally.
1: Yeah,
0: totally.
1: Yeah.
0: But then, so how is that different from like a Dressy Bessie song? I mean, I'm sure you still kind of take the lead on those projects.
1: Yeah,
0: I would imagine.
1: Yeah. I demo the songs. I kind of have ideas, but we record live.
0: Mm-hmm.
1: You know,
0: okay.
1: The basic tracks.
0: Mm-hmm.
1: We go in and we're a band.
0: Mm-hmm.
1: This is not a band.
0: Right.
1: It's a different thing.
0: Sure.
1: Dressy Bessie has played Junk Mail like a few times.
0: Yeah.
1: Oh man, it sounds so good. But I'm like, sorry. Sorry, guys.
0: Sorry, I'm opening with that one.
1: Right. God dang it. But, you know, as people are like, oh, is that it for Dressy? I was like, no. Like, I'll still write Dressy Bessie, but this is just where I am right now.
0: Mm-hmm.
1: The world's a dumpster fire, and it has been for 10 years,
0: not,
1: almost. Yeah. You know what I mean? Like, this is where I'm at, and it's just easier. And, like, if I want to, like, the way this is set up, like, if I want to, like, for a weekend, I can just go take my guitar by myself with my drum pedal and drive to Austin and play a show in my car.
0: Yeah.
1: You know what I mean? If John can't make it, like, he's my acting manager at this point. Yes, yes. He's good at it.
0: Yay.
1: But, you know, it's just, I don't know. It's just, it's what's happening right now. Mm-hmm. So, because I got to do it. I got the music in me, man. I got the music in me. No. Hey!

0: I gotta get it out. Yes. You know what I'm saying? And absolutely. I'm not trying to be famous. I'm not trying to, like, maybe I'm trying to change the world. I'm not gonna, like, tell you I'm trying to change the world, but I am. You know what I mean? Like, I mean, I think it could be a better place, and it has been a better place in my lifetime. Man. So,
1: right.
0: Yeah. Get back to where you once belonged, man.
1: Yeah.
0: So, anyway.
1: Yeah. Man.
0: So.
1: But yeah. Very exciting. Yeah. And you are on
0: Happy Happy Birthday to Me Records.
1: Happy Happy Birthday to Me Records. Mm-hmm. Wow, how did that come about?
0: Mike Turner, the gentleman who runs that label, we've been friends with him since KinderCore days. Like, he's been a fan and record guy for all this time, and it just happened. It was the right time. He's wanted to put some Dressy Bessie stuff out over the years, but it hasn't lined up. Sure. We've had other, you know, other ideas, and it just kind of lined up. It was time. So, and it's been a good pairing. I get along with him really well. Like, it feels like a team effort. And I'm picky about art and color, you know what I mean? Because I worked in a photo lab, like,
1: right.
0: all my life. So I'm picky. If I see a green hue overall, I'm like, oh, hell. No. We're going to crack that crap, you know what I mean? And you know, he's been really good about it, so. And encouraging, so. And that's kind of what you need. When you do solo stuff like this by yourself, I don't have a huge, like, group of everyday friends, you know what I mean? Like, I do have a few.
1: Mm-hmm.
0: Some have dropped off, but I've picked up new ones,
1: right.
0: You know, who are, like, even better.
1: That's right.
0: You know what
1: I'm
0: saying? Like, so everything happens for a reason.
1: Yeah.
0: And, and I'm keeping an eye on you know, because, like I said, this has been such an emotional, and it is for everyone right now, but, like, it's been an emotional little chunk of time here in like human history.
1: Man.
0: So,
1: Yeah,
0: sometimes you need just
1: a hard time to,
0: like,
1: be a human
0: being.
1: Wow,
0: you're doing a great job.
1: Yeah.
0: And you are.
1: So. Man.
0: Yeah.
1: People, so excited, people. And like we said, the record release show, people. She has vinyl. Oh, you have CDs as well?
0: We'll have CDs as well, yeah.
1: And new merch, people. All new merch, people.
0: Oh, we made pillowcases.
1: Oh, my God.
0: I stopped and bought. I spent all fall hitting the arc on half-off days.
1: For pillowcases?
0: For pillowcases.
1: I love it.
0: Mostly, I was trying to get mostly all cotton. Because they're sturdier. And who doesn't like to rest their face on a 100% cotton pillowcase?
1: Man.
0: With the Tammy Shine
1: logo. That is exciting. Wow.
0: Those are cool. I've got t-shirts that Blackout Printing here in Denver did. They always do a great job. We got all the merch. And again, I'll be slinging it, so come help me out. Make me feel like you like it.
1: People, DIY all day long.
0: We gotta
1: get
0: it out of here. I have no place to store it, so we gotta get rid of it.
1: People, they're not kidding. This place is stacked to the rim with Tammy Shine merch, so... It's probably going to give John a complex now.
0: Gas is expensive, you know. I don't expect to, like, make, like, a ton of money or anything, but I want to make enough to where I don't have to, like, pay too much out of my own pocket you know, to do a little trip here and there. Right. So,
1: no, absolutely, yeah. very exciting, people.
0: Yeah.
1: Okay, Shine. Okay, people. From the Tammy Shine, people.
0: The Tammy Shine is a verb. Get it?
1: So it is.
0: Yes.
1: So it is.
0: Yes. Some people are like, why not just Tammy Shine? I was like, because that's not my name. What else can you say? Don't get it twisted. Honestly, I've never met a Tammy I didn't like, so that's kind of where that came from.
1: All right.
0: They got that shine.
1: Yeah, awesome. And so, I'm assuming you did the artwork yourself as well.
0: I did. Yeah.
1: A silly question, I know.
0: Yeah.
1: Sorry.
0: Should open it just to the insert real quick. But listeners, this is one of the sleeves, or the classic sleeves that...
1: Oh, you AMSR fan.
0: Yeah.
1: Oh.
0: That was a little farty.
1: That's super cool, man.
0: Thank you.
1: Really good work, man.
0: Thank you.
1: Sweet. I don't know if Grandpa can read those lyrics.
0: That's fine. Get your magnifier out.
1: I will. But, oh my God, people. Like we said, February 21st, people, at the High Dive in Denver Rock City, people, we have Dressy Bessie and the Tammy Shine. And also we have...
0: Hotel Wi-Fi and Cribbo.
1: Man, very exciting, people. And you want to get your tickets in advance, people, because High Dive is, especially on Saturday night, people, it'll probably be sold out, people.
0: It's going to be a really special show, so... I'm super excited about it.
1: Yeah, absolutely, people. And we are very excited for
0: Come
1: you.
0: Come and get your love.
1: Absolutely, people. Because, God, what the world needs now, people, is
0: love. Sweet love.
1: Sweet love, people.
0: So true.
1: And da-da-da-da-da-da. I always forget the line after that.
0: We should do a mashup of all the love songs like that.
1: All anyway, you need is love, sweet love.
0: You and I will do that. Yeah, we'll make a whole record of mashups.
1: Absolutely. But like we said, Tammy, congratulations.
0: Thank you.
1: So happy and excited for you.
0: I'll be glad. Once everything's pulled, every little detail is, like, worked out and, like, I'll be excited. Yeah, exactly. Like, I just realized, like, little stuff, like, oh, I don't have a suitcase with a zipper that's not broken. Like, you know, and I've got, like, 12 days to figure that out. After I assemble 200 records.
1: Right, and do the show this weekend.
0: And do the show, exactly. So, it's fine. And hike 200 miles within 3 days. I have a hiking addiction, too. That's kind of, I picked that up during the
1: That's what I need. I need something, too. I need a healthier addiction.
0: Oh.
1: Well, or a healthy addiction. Yeah.
0: The foothills are right there. Yeah, I know. And you can grab like 2,000 feet in elevation, like 20 minutes from your doorstep at the trailhead, you know. Oh, it's so invigorating. I'm addicted to it. And I'm a regular at some of the trails here. Like, sure. Where I meet people like, oh, hey. It's kind of like, hey, Norm.
1: Mm-hmm. Yeah, totally.
0: Hey everybody, this is Tammy from the Tammy Shine. And you're listening to Hypnotic Turtle Radio Service.

belong. We don't belong here. 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

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Cause it's fan mail. 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Hell

0: Patrick's.
1: Can I finish, please? I'm not being rude. Please.
0: I only have.
1: She doesn't say how much money she took from Reid Hoffman, did you? You don't tell me.
2: No, I did tell you because we saw what you did in the Senate.
1: You're not even a lawyer. You're a failed politician. Yeah. Hypocrite. Shame on you. You don't get to reclaim your time. Your time is up. This is so ridiculous. Have you apologized to President Trump? Have you apologized to President Trump? All of you, I find it interesting that she keeps going after President Trump, the greatest president in American history. You sit here and you attack the president, and I am not going to have it. He is the most transparent president in the nation's history. Donald Trump, the Dow right now is over 50,000.

0: I'm going to answer the questions the way I want to answer the questions. I'm not going to get in the gutter for her theatrics. Can I finish, please? I'm not being rude.
1: I only have.
0: She doesn't say how much money she took from Reed Hoffman, did you? You don't tell me.
2: No, I did tell you because I saw what you did in the Senate.
0: You're a failed politician. Shame on you. You don't get to explain your time. Your time is up.
1: This is so ridiculous.
0: Have you apologized to President Trump? Have you apologized to President Trump? All of you, I find it interesting that she keeps going after President Trump, the greatest president in American history. You sit here and you attacked the president, and I am not going to have it. He is the most transparent president in the nation's history.

0: answer the questions the way I want to answer the questions. I'm not going to get in the gutter for her theatrics. Am I finished? Please. I'm not being rude.
1: I only have.
0: She didn't say how much money she took from Reid Hoffman, did you?
1: You don't tell me.
2: No, I did tell you because I saw what you did in the Senate.
0: Not even a lawyer. You're a failed politician. Shame on you. You don't get her explaining your time. Your time is up.
1: This is so ridiculous.
0: Have you apologized to President Trump? Have you apologized to President Trump? All of you, I find it interesting that she keeps going after President Trump, the greatest president in American history. You sit here and you attack the president, and I am not going to have it. He is the most transparent president in the nation's history.

0: Are you kidding? I'm going to answer the questions the way I want to answer the questions. I'm not going to get in the gutter for her theatrics. Can I finish, please? I'm not being rude.
1: I only have.
0: She didn't say how much money she took from Reed Hoffman, did you?
1: You don't tell me.
2: No, I did tell you because I saw what you did in the Senate.
0: You're a failed politician, a hypocrite. Shame on you. You don't get to reclaim your time. Your time is up.
1: This is so ridiculous.
0: Have you apologized to President Trump? Have you apologized to President Trump? All of you. I find it interesting that she keeps going after President Trump, the greatest president in American history. You sit here and you attack the president, and I am not going to have it. He is the most transparent president in the nation's history. Donald Trump.
1: The

All right, everybody. Oh, people, people, people, people, people, people. That is just about going to do it for yet another performance. People, another adventure. People, another episode of the Hypnotic Turtle Radio Circus. 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And we love her for it. 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People, would you believe it? I don't know if I would. But people, oh my gosh, we want to thank our very special guest, people, the Tammy Shine, people. And Tammy Shine, Tammy is releasing her new album, people. Okay, Shine, okay, people. This Saturday, February 21st, down at the High Dive in Denver, Rock City, people. Dressy Bessie and the Tammy Shine people. Oh, people, it's going to be a great night, people. We want to thank her for her time, people, and the special acoustic performance, people. Oh. And we want to thank you, people, as always. Thank you for listening, people, and until next time, people, good night. People, good night. People, good night. People, good night. People, good night.

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0: What's up, Boulder and Denver listeners? My name is Ryan, and this is your Radio 1190 CU Boulder Campus Highlights Calendar for the week of Monday, August 31st. 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

I should definitely take a poop before none. 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

0: 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I've gone in and out of.
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1: Suddenly, the fox died of a brain aneurysm. 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
1: Where you at?
0: Just got done feeding the horses, man. Cutting the grass. Hanging with the birds and the cicadas. Yo, just want to say, I'm glad to be alive, man. 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Love you, man.
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1: 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I wish you could collect me like a phone call. 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Headphones playing storms at the stops in Texas. You stop texting my phone, okay, I get the message. 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I cry in both my hands, I can't write it down. I turn the memory into a freestyle. Both flips, right into my neck until I bleed out. You vicious baby, you vivid diamonds. 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Daydreams on the shelf, I let fate design it. I could use some help.

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I'm too busy playing shows to pick up myself. 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

0: 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Tuesday, September 1st, Goose performs at Red Rocks Amphitheater in Morrison. Wednesday, September 2nd, Jack Johnson performs at Fiddler's Green Amphitheater in Greenwood Village. Thursday, September 3rd, indie jam band local to Boulder, Squash, performs at the Fox Theater in Boulder. Saturday, September 5th, Black Flag performs at the Fox Theater in Boulder. 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

0: Over here. This looks like a good spot. 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
1: 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We'll be rich in no time.
0: Speed up now. I think I see something shining in there. Hold on. 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

On a cold and gray Chicago morning, a poor little baby child is born in the ghetto. And his mama cries. 'Cause if there's one thing she don't need, is another hug.

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1: 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If only he was here to...
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1: 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It's a handmade mix of underheard, overlooked recordings, just

Kimberly couldn't believe what she was seeing. Video was grainy, but she could make out his face. It clearly had to be Steve. Hadn't seen him in maybe what? It couldn't be more than a couple days. Who was this on her knees? She was not even pretty. He better not still be up in the place. She fishing around for her keys. Check the locket, it's broken and impatiently, a scowl on her face. Kimberly opens the door. She wasn't ready, drops the keys, drops to the ground and tries to catch her breath. Steve was still there on the floor. What was left of him, gnarled bones, the body parts all piled in a mess. How easily she ignored all of the scratches. Could be nails, it could be teeth. Certainly not a knife. She should have looked at the floor. Followed blood to the windowsill where it went up.

right. 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He's celebrating the end of a horrible case. He never had to see that woman Kimberly ever again. He think he had completed the task that was simple enough. She knew her man was cheating like they always do. She only needed proof. So he got detailing the brown Chevrolet. And he'll say this for Steve. He knew what he was doing so good that he almost got away with all of his bull. But Randy

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say. 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
1: 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I see you've decided to take our newly repaired elevator. Excellent choice. Don't go to the third floor. 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And don't mind the bump. Enjoy your ride.

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1: You just killed a man.
2: What?
1: You just killed that guy.
2: 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That song really sucks. Here we go. This is Let's close it. Good night. 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Thanks for coming.

See, the storm is broken in the middle of the night. 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The rain pushes the buildings aside. 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
2: No, you don't. You don't. You don't. No, no. That's fine. I didn't actually want you to anyway. No, no, no. That's fine. That's fine. That's fine. That's fine. That's fine. No, no. I really, I didn't even think that you wanted to. Like, I didn't want you to. I actually don't want you to do that. So, like, yeah. No, that's fine. Fine. Fine. Don't do it. Don't do it. No, seriously, don't do it.
1: Oh, you said you did want to do it. Oh, sorry. Sorry. Yeah. Yeah. Thank you. Thank you. Yeah. Thanks.

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It's fire in the street. Fire in my swisher. Fire in between the two legs of your little sister. 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I never seen a crop circle, but I seen cops circle the block. I puff squares, but I swear one day I'ma stop. 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Can you hear these screams? I'm a sad man, I'm getting made. 1, 2, 3, 4.

0: for the better man. Come to our show, you can see the diversity. Unify the people, they gon' peep it universally. We might not change the world, but we gon' manipulate it. I hope you participate in. Hey yo, Doc, won't you let these cats know? We knew we'd be here like back in 04. Started high power cause a generation needed a generator. And a system made to disintegrate us. And all we do is a system. We're not victors, we're victims. The bigger picture isn't developed yet. Like, what if Keisha was celibate? Or what if Tammy came across a real man who didn't play games like children? My cheated on his girlfriend with his girlfriend's girlfriend. Let the world in. And everybody tripping off 2012 and the extraterrestrial presence as well. But our future's not. That martial law drop, we gon' all get got. So keep that question mark on your face. Eat your fast food, use your fluoride toothpaste.
1: Hide your feelings from the public, work your low 9 to 5. Don't forget to pay your tithes and thank God you're alive. High power.
0: And on another note, we focus.

0: I wrote this because I was ordered to. People say I speak for Generation Y. Why lie? I do. Section 80. Your son to play me if radio won't. Daughters that just turned 1 to 21 listen to Kendrick. For instance,
1: what's your life about? Enlighten me. Is you gonna live on your knees or die on your feet? Take out that student loan and pay off your college degree and do exactly what you see on TV.
0: True story. Can you repeat that for me, soul?
1: What's your life about? Enlighten me. Is you gonna live on your knees or die on your feet? Is you gonna plead the fifth or sound the horn? The time is now, my child. Come on.
0: See, a lot of y'all don't understand Kendrick Lamar because you wonder how I can talk about money, clothes, God, and history all in the same sentence. You know what all them things have in common? Only half of the truth, if you tell it. See, I spent 23 years on this earth searching for answers. Till one day I realized I had to come up with my own. I'm not on the outside looking in. I'm not on the inside looking out. I'm in the depth center looking around. You ever seen a

Just know I meant it, and you felt it, cause you too are searching for answers. I'm not the next pop star, I'm not the next socially aware rapper. I am a human being of a dope instrumentation. Kendrick, come on. Now, come up, Terrence.

I watch this fire that we gathered around and see that it burns similar to the fire that's inside you. Section 80, Section 80, babies. A generation of bliss and disobedience. No, they can't control us. No, they can't control you. No, they can't control us, but we can control each other. We build our own world. If you don't leave with nothing else tonight, you will leave with knowing yourself. You will leave knowing that you represent something that's bigger than all of us. Our family. Heart, honor, and respect. This is you. This is me. And we are high power.

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2: Cause, a principle, aim, or movement that because of a deep commitment, one is prepared to defend or advocate. Karibu. Karibu is a Kiswahili word that means welcome. 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

One good thing about music, when it hits you, you feel no pain. Bob Marley, Trenchtown Rock. Welcome to The Cause, conversations on music, history, and democracy. I'm your host, Dr. Rayland Rabaka. Listen to the ocean, not simply to hear its water, but its memory. Across the Caribbean Sea and the Atlantic Ocean, across Brazil and Jamaica, Cuba and Trinidad, Colombia and New York City, people of African descent created musical worlds from histories that tried to scatter them. They carried rhythm where records were lost. They carried memory where names were stolen. They carried ceremony into celebration, sorrow into sound, survival into style. The music of the African diaspora is not one music. It is a family of musics, plural, distinct in language, geography, history, instrumentation, and form, but connected through overlapping African and African diasporian inheritances. Call and response, polyrhythm, syncopation, improvisation, percussion, repetition with variation, the inseparability of music and movement, the conversation between the sacred and the secular. Understanding that sound is not merely something we hear. Sound is something we inhabit together, something we feel. This episode continues our exploration of the African diaspora. But today, we follow another archive. We explore another archive. The archive of rhythm and rhyme. We will travel through five great musical traditions: reggae, salsa, samba, calypso and soca, and cumbia. African American music will remain mostly outside our spotlight because gospel, blues, jazz, rhythm and blues, soul, funk, disco, house, techno and rap deserve episodes of their own. And we've already started our African American music series. But listen closely, and those traditions will enter into this conversation. Black music has always traveled. Jazz conversed with salsa. Soul entered reggae. Funk entered soca. Rap entered dancehall reggae. African diasporian music has never respected the borders politicians drew on maps. These musics, plural, musics, tell us where people traveled, what they endured, what they remembered, what they resisted, what they loved, and what kinds of freedom they imagined. Once again, welcome to The Cause. Today's great cause is the music of the African diaspora.

Our music remembers what history tried to scatter. It remembers salt on the tongue, wood underfoot, names carried in secret, grandmothers humming maps no empire could read. It remembers because rhythm is a vessel, because story needs somewhere to live, because a people pushed across water learned to hide whole civilizations in sound. Bass enters first, dark as earth after rain. The drum says, stand up inside yourself. Guitar cuts the air in bright strokes, and the voice walks through Kingston, carrying Babylon on its back, Africa in its eye, freedom in its mouth. Reggae knows exile. Reggae knows prophecy. Reggae knows that a poor neighborhood can become a parliament when the speakers are large enough and the people refuse silence. Dub pulls the world apart to hear what survives. Echo, space, bass, breath. Even absence has rhythm. We begin in Jamaica. Reggae entered during the late 1960s from an extraordinary sequence of Jamaican musical innovations. Ska accelerated with the opportunism surrounding independence in 1962. Rocksteady slowed the pulse later in the decade. Reggae deepened the groove, placing extraordinary expressive weight on bass, drums, guitar, voice, and space. But reggae did not appear from nowhere. Jamaican Minto, Afro-Jamaican religious practices, Rastafari, African-American rhythm and blues, soul, jazz, and Caribbean musical traditions all contributed to its formation. Jamaican sound system culture transformed recorded music into communal experience. Selectors, DJs, engineers, dancers, neighborhoods, amplifiers, and enormous speakers turned streets and dance halls into laboratories of sound. Then came dub. Producers and engineers, including King Tubby and Lee Scratch Perry, began treating the recording studio as an instrument, kinda like Duke Ellington treated his entire orchestra as one instrument. Voices, in terms of dub, voices disappeared and returned. Drums thundered through echo. Bass occupied enormous space. Reverb became atmosphere. Silence became part of composition. Subtraction became creation. Reggae also carried a spiritual and political vocabulary profoundly shaped by the Rastafari movement. Babylon became more than an ancient empire. It became a symbol for colonial domination, racial oppression, materialism, and spiritual captivity. Africa and Ethiopia in particular became sites of historical memory and spiritual identification. Redemption became both inward and collective. Bob Marley and the Wailers carried reggae into global consciousness. But the tradition is far larger than one artist. Peter Tosh brought uncompromising political militancy. Burning Spear turned historical memory
toward Marcus Garvey. Culture. I'm talking about the reggae group Culture. Mm. They sang of spiritual endurance and social crisis. Black Uhuru pushed roots reggae even further into another generation. Reggae asked a question heard throughout black music. How do oppressed people preserve the soul while confronting the system? Its answer was bass heavy and beautiful. Remember who you are. Resist Babylon. Build community. Keep the rhythm moving. Reggae subsequently influenced punk, rap, electronic dance music, remix culture, and global popular music. Jamaican DJ practices form an important part of the larger genealogy surrounding rap music. Dubs, manipulation of recorded sound, anticipated practice central to remixing and electronic production. The island was small. The echo was big. So big, it became planetary. Then the clave opens a door. Cuba enters. Puerto Rico enters. New York enters carrying sirens, tenements, horns, heat, the beautiful argument of migration. Kungas converse with piano. Trumpets flare like streetlight. Voices circle sorrow until sorrow learns to dance. Salsa tells the city what the city refuses to tell itself. Who labors, who leaves, who loves, who gets forgotten, and who keeps moving away. The dance floor becomes archive.

Oh, John, hit him with some horn heavy salsa right here. Woo! Make it brassy. Brassy and sassy. Hit him with some of that good fania. Oh, we got a caliente playlist for you today. I've said it. It's hot. It's fire. You got to check out the playlist. Bump it, man. Bump it. Now, travel north and west through the Caribbean into New York City. Salsa emerged as a recognizable commercial and cultural formation primarily during the 1960s and 1970s, especially in New York. But its musical foundations reach deeply into Cuba and the wider Caribbean. Son Cubano, Mambo, Garacha, Rumba, Cha-Cha, and other Afro-Cuban traditions converged with Puerto Rican musical practices and the experiences of Caribbean migrants living in the metropolis. Salsa was diaspora speaking to diaspora. Its rhythmic architecture bears the profound imprint of African-derived musical practices, particularly through percussion and the organizing principle of clave. Cungas, bongos, timbales, cowbell, piano, bass, brass, and layered vocals create music built through conversation. That's that call and response I've been trying to hit y'all with. Instruments do not simply accompany one another. They answer, interrupt, provoke, and propel. The music flourished in clubs, dance halls, radio, recording studios, and neighborhoods shaped by Puerto Rican and other Caribbean communities. Fania Records. I'm talking about my favorite salsa record company. Fania. Fania Records became central to salsa's commercial expansion, with figures such as Johnny Pacheco, Willie Colon, Hector Lavoe, Celia Cruz, and Ruben Blades helping define its sound and reach. But salsa was never only dance music. This is the part where you need to pay some attention. I know, we live in a world full of distractions. But I'm asking you, politely, nicely, to listen carefully. Salsa was never only dance music. Mm-hmm. It could narrate migration, poverty, neighborhood life, racial identity, political struggle, romance, humor, and survival. Ruben Blades demonstrated how the salsa song could become social chronicle. Celia Cruz embodied Afro-Cuban cultural power on the international stage, her voice carrying exile, memory, virtuosity, and joy. Salsa also conversed with African-American music. Jazz musicians had long explored Afro-Cuban rhythms, particularly Charlie Parker and Dizzy Gillespie. But we could take this all the way back to Louis Armstrong and Jelly Roll Morton. So jazz musicians had long explored Afro-Cuban rhythm, while Cuban musicians absorbed jazz innovations. In New York, Black and Latinx communities lived beside one another, shared clubs and streets, confronted overlapping forms of racial oppression and economic inequality. And they created sounds that refused cultural isolation. The lesson is profound. Diaspora does not mean cultural purity.
Diaspora means encounter. It means hybridity. It means creolization. Salsa is what happens when migration refuses silence and turns the city into an instrument. Brazil arrives through the body. Feet strike earth as if waking ancestors beneath it. The drum does not ask permission. Samba rises from kitchens, courtyards, black women's rooms, religious memory, carnival streets where joy refuses the small cage built for it. Here, celebration is not escape. Celebration is evidence. We are still here. We made beauty from what tried to bury us. We turned procession into philosophy. Oh, now we go from salsa to samba. John, DJJA, that's right. I'm giving you the title, my producer, John Arnold, DJJA. I hope you got some of that beautiful samba music bumping in the background. Samba from Brazil. Across the Atlantic, facing coast of South America and into Brazil, home to the largest population of African descent outside of Africa. Samba developed through Afro-Brazilian cultural traditions shaped by the long history of African enslavement, particularly in Bahia and later urban Rio de Janeiro. By the early 20th century, samba was becoming increasingly visible as an urban musical form, drawing from Afro-Brazilian rhythmic, religious, dance, and communal traditions. Its history cannot be separated from black women. The homes of Afro-Brazilian women in Rio, especially women associated with Bahian migrant communities, provided crucial spaces where musicians gathered, ate, worshiped, danced, improvised, and created. Chia Ciata remains one of the most important figures associated with this cultural world. Samba grew from community before the nation tried to claim it. That distinction matters. Brazil would eventually promote samba as a symbol of national identity, but the celebration of samba could coexist with discrimination against black Brazilians and the marginalization of the very communities that created the music. Here we encounter a recurring contradiction in black music. Society celebrates the sound while resisting the people. I'm going to say that one more time. Society celebrates the sound of black music while often rejecting black people. Samba schools later became powerful community institutions connected to carnival. Percussion ensembles, dancers, composers, craftspeople, neighborhood organizations, costumes, visual design, and collective performance transformed streets into moving theaters of memory. The sacred also lives close to the sound of samba. Afro-Brazilian religious traditions, including candomblé, preserved African-derived spiritual practices, rhythms, cosmologies, and understandings of community that influenced the broader cultural environment from which samba developed.
Samba teaches us that joy is not the opposite of struggle. Sometimes joy is how people survive struggle without allowing oppression to dictate the boundaries of the spirit. In other words, samba is one of the ways the Brazilians have used sound to decolonize the spirit. Now, language sharpens. Calypso smiles while placing the blade precisely. A joke becomes newspaper. A chorus becomes critique. A singer tells the whole island what Powell hoped nobody noticed. Then soca catches fire. Steel, engine, sweat, sun, bodies moving as one enormous sentence. Carnival throws open the street. For a few bright hours, hierarchy loses its balance. The crowd becomes author. Freedom gets loud. Now, we travel north to Trinidad and Tobago. Calypso developed from complex Afro-Caribbean traditions shaped by enslavement, emancipation, carnival, colonialism, migration, and the struggle over who possessed the right to speak in public. Its great weapon was language. Calypso could praise, tease, scandalize, narrate, criticize, and expose. Calypsonians became musical commentators, transforming current events into songs that circulated through carnival tents, recordings, radio, and popular performance. Artists, including Lord Kitchener and Mighty Sparrow, elevated calypso into an extraordinary form of social commentary. Humor could conceal the blade until the lyric landed. The singer could make people dance while telling them precisely what was wrong with this society dancing around them. That is Black political art at its most sophisticated. It entertains without surrendering intelligence. During the 1970s, soca developed through innovators, including Lord Shorty, later known as Ras Shorty I, who experimented with new combinations of rhythmic and musical influences. Soca intensified carnival's kinetic power and continued evolving through electronic instruments, studio technology, changing production practices, and generations of artists. Later performers like Machel Matano helped carry soca to international audiences. Calypso and soca remind us that carnival is more than spectacle. Carnival can temporarily reorganize public space. Bodies ordinarily disciplined by work, colonial responsibility, racial hierarchy, gender expectation, and economic inequality claim the street. The street becomes stage. The crowd becomes chorus. Movement becomes declaration. Freedom gets rehearsed in public.

because it moves. Reggae says resist. Salsa says migrate and make. Samba says joy is ancestral. Calypso says tell the truth smiling. Soca says freedom needs bodies. Cumbia says carry the river with you. John, hit him with some of that caliente cumbia. Make it bump in the background. Our final stop is Colombia. Cumbia developed on Colombia's Caribbean coast through the encounter of African, indigenous, and European cultural traditions. Its history embodies the complicated cultural formations created under colonialism, but its rhythmic foundation carries a powerful African diasporan presence. The drum speaks at the center. Traditional cumbia incorporates percussion, indigenous-derived flutes, voices, dance, and rhythmic patterns shaped through centuries of cultural interaction. Its performance traditions became deeply associated with Colombia's Caribbean region before spreading nationally and internationally. Cumbia then traveled and traveled and traveled some more. Across the 20th century, it moved through Latin America, taking distinctive forms in Mexico, Argentina, Peru, and elsewhere. Each migration altered the music without destroying its recognizable pulse. Its recognizable pulse is its musical heartbeat. This is one of the central laws of African diasporan culture. Movement creates variation. Variation does not require forgetting. Cumbia demonstrates how music can carry cultural memory while remaining open to transformation. It became local in many places without ceasing to bear traces of its Caribbean Colombian history. Like reggae, salsa, samba, calypso, and soca, cumbia teaches us to listen historically and culturally. Behind the dance is migration. Behind the rhythm is encounter. Behind the celebration is memory. Throughout this episode, you have been hearing little teasers, little previews of some of the music that I put on the playlist, the special music of the African diaspora playlist that I have been working on for the last several weeks. And it has just been incredible to go into the archive because I consider African diasporan music, if not African music worldwide, as an archive. And it's one of the ways that we've been able to not simply tell our stories, but to chronicle and critique the world that we live in, that we've had to endure, that we've had to learn to survive in. So anyway, I just want to say, please check out the playlist. It is so jumping and bumping. And also throughout this episode, you've been hearing excerpts of my brand new piece called Our Music Remembers, Our Music Remembers. And so this is that part of the program that is called Poetry for the People. And of course, I am invoking my poetic ancestor, June Jordan, and her Poetry for the People project that just inspired me during my days as a university student. And June Jordan was like a superhero to me. Wonder Woman, Catwoman and them ain't got nothing on June Jordan. I could say the same thing about my poetic idol, Sonya.

Sanchez? What about Lucille Clifton? Woo! What about Audre Lorde? My Lord. My Lord. Audre Lorde. Here we go. Brand new. This is called Our Music Remembers. Our music remembers what history tried to scatter. It remembers salt on the tongue, wood underfoot, names carried in secret, grandmothers humming maps no empire could read. It remembers because rhythm is a vessel, because story needs somewhere to live, because a people pushed across water learned to hide whole civilizations inside sound. Bass enters first, dark as earth after rain. The drum says, stand up inside yourself. Guitar cuts through the air in bright strokes, and the voice walks through Kingston, carrying Babylon on its back, Africa in its eye, freedom in its mouth. Reggae knows exile. Reggae knows prophecy. Reggae knows that a poor neighborhood can become a parliament when the speakers are large enough and the people refuse silence. Dub. Dub. Woo. Dub pulls the world apart to hear what survives. Echo, space, bass, breath, even absence has rhythm. Ba-da-bop, bop, ba-da, ba-da-bop, bop, ba-da, chaka, chaka, chaka, ba-da-bop, bop, ba-da, da-ra, ba-da-bop, bop, ba-da, boom, boom, boom, boom, boom, boom, boom. Woo! Then the clave opens a door. Cuba enters. Puerto Rico enters. New York enters carrying sirens, tenements, horns, heat, the beautiful argument of migration. Gungas converse with piano. Trumpets flare like streetlight. Voices circle sorrow until sorrow learns to dance. Salsa tells the city what the city refuses to tell itself. Who labors? Who leaves? Who loves? Who gets forgotten? Who keeps moving anyway? The dance floor becomes archive.

0: Brazil arrives through the body. Feet strike earth as if waking ancestors beneath it. The drum does not ask permission. Samba rises from kitchens, courtyards, black women's rooms, religious memory, carnival streets where joy refuses the small cage built for it. Here, celebration is not escape. Celebration is evidence. We are still here. We made beauty from what tried to bury us. We turned procession into philosophy. Paka chaka, paka chaka, ah, paka chaka, braka chaka, ah. Now language sharpens. Calypso smiles while placing the blade precisely. A joke becomes newspaper. A chorus becomes critique. A singer tells the whole island what power hoped nobody noticed. Then soca catches fire. Steel, engine, sweat, sun, bodies moving as one enormous sentence. Carnival throws open the street. For a few bright hours, hierarchy loses its balance. The crowd becomes Arthur. Freedom gets loud. Baraka, bacha, baraka, abacha, baraka. Finally, the river, drum beside flute, Africa beside indigenous memory, Europe somewhere in the distance, history complicated as blood. Cumbia moves through Colombia and keeps traveling. Mexico remakes it, Peru bends it, Argentina electrifies it, the border cannot hold it. That's the secret. Our music survives because it changes. Our music remembers because it moves. Reggae says resist. Salsa says migrate and make. Samba says joy is ancestral. Calypso says tell the truth smiling. Soca says freedom needs bodies. Cumbia says carry the river with you. And all of them say, listen, there are messages in the music. There are maps in rhythm. There are histories in the hips. There are philosophies in the drum. There are futures hiding in the rhyme. Ooh, our music is not background. Our music is witness. Our music is memory. Our music is the people speaking special truths in languages the powerful could never completely silence. And when the rhythm returns, we return with it, not unchanged, not unscarred, but still creating, still dancing, still telling the story, still making freedom audible. Boom, cha, boom, boom, cha, boom, boom, cha, boom, boom, cha, boom, boom, cha, boom, boom, cha, boom, boom, cha, boom, cha, boom, cha, boom, boom, cha, boom, cha, boom, cha, boom, cha, boom, cha, boom, cha, boom, cha, boom, boom, boom, boom, boom, boom, ah, ah, boom, boom, boom, boom, boom, ah, ah, boom, boom, boom, boom, boom, ah, ah. Our music remembers what history tried to scatter. It remembers salt on the tongue, wood underfoot, names carried in secret, grandmothers humming maps no empire could read. It remembers because rhythm is a vessel, because story needs somewhere to live, because a people pushed across water learned to hide whole civilizations in sound. Our music remembers. Oh, here comes the come down. I better ease off that. Invoking African diasporian ancestral spirits, we believe a lot of the Ashe, a lot of the life force, a lot of the force vital is carried and conveyed through our music, you know? I liked it so much because, you know, there was a part, you know, during my music education in grade school, in K through 12, where I realized that's why the music survived, because they can't destroy a G flat, a B flat. They can play it poorly, but they can't ever just really mess that up. And so sometimes I fantasize about coming back as music. But my grandmother said, baby, you are already music. Oh, love you, mama. Love you. So the music survived because they can't touch it, you know? So they couldn't put shackles and chains on the music. And now it's one of our signatures all throughout the African diaspora. This music is one of our signatures, one of the great markers of our humanity, that even though they try to dehumanize us, this music tells the tale. This music, the profundity, the majesty, the grandeur of this music. That's what this whole episode has been about. And so as I get ready to take us home, just want to kind of close out with this. Here's a little coda for you. What connects these musics? That's going to be the key question. These musics, the music of the African diaspora is so diverse, so different, so varied. That is a legitimate question. And so, again, let me ask rhetorically, once again, what connects these musics? Not sameness. I would venture to say it is relationship. Reggae does not sound like samba. Salsa is not soca. Cumbia is not calypso. Their histories cannot be collapsed into a single African origin story. But across their differences, we hear recurring principles. Rhythmic complexity, call and response, improvisation, collective participation, embodied performance, spiritual memory, repetition with transformation, and the ability to turn music into social knowledge. I'm talking about the epistemology of musicology. The epistemology, the knowledge that grows out of music. We also hear contradiction, though. We need to be honest. Black musical forms become profitable while Black communities remain economically marginalized. Sacred practices enter commercial entertainment. Men receive disproportionate recognition in traditions sustained by women. Music born from poor and working class communities becomes packaged for global consumers. National governments celebrate Black culture while racial inequality persists. The music carries the contradiction because the people live the contradiction. But the music also carries possibility. Reggae imagines liberation. Salsa makes migration audible. Samba turns community into procession. Calypso turns commentary into rhythm. Soca transforms collective movement into ecstatic release. Cumbia makes cultural encounter dance. Together, they belong to a much larger genealogy of Black music. They converse with gospel, blues, jazz, rhythm and blues, rock and roll, soul, funk, disco, house, techno, and of course, rap. They share histories of migration and modernity, sacred practice and secular pleasure, racial oppression and cultural invention. Their exchanges remind us that Black music has never developed as isolated genres, sitting neatly on record store shelves. Black music is a conversation, a river system, a lookaloon. Many tributaries, many currents, many shores, one enormous history of human creativity. So, what does the music of the African diaspora ask us? First, it asks us to listen. Listen beyond entertainment. Listen for history. Listen for culture. Listen for the drum beneath the dance, the migration beneath the melody, the spiritual hunger beneath the bass line, the political argument beneath the chorus. Then, learn. Learn who created these musics. Learn the neighborhoods, the spiritual traditions, migrations, technologies, women, men, gender nonconforming folk, working class people, queer communities, producers, dancers, sound system operators, carnival makers, and cultural workers who carried all of these traditions, all of this music, forward. Give the creators the dignity of context. Because culture without history becomes commodity. History without people becomes abstraction. And democracy without memory becomes dangerously easy to manipulate. Hello, America. I'm going to say it again. Democracy without memory becomes dangerously easy to manipulate. These musical traditions remind us that Black people have never merely endured the modern world. Black people helped make the modern world. They made beauty where brutality expected silence. They made community where displacement created distance. They made sacred space inside secular cities. They made political speech danceable. They made survival audible. They made freedom something we could practice together before freedom fully arrived. That inheritance is not finished. Every generation receives the rhythm and decides what to do with it. Our responsibility is not to freeze tradition behind museum glass. Our responsibility is to know its history deeply enough to carry it forward without stripping away its people, politics, spirituality, struggle, or soul. So when the bass line enters, remember Jamaica. When the clave turns, remember Cuba, Puerto Rico, and New York. When samba fills the street, remember Afro-Brazilian communities who created culture before the nation claimed the sound. When calypso speaks, when soca moves the crowd, remember Carnival as a theater of Black imagination. When cumbia drums, oh, when cumbia's drums answer, remember Colombia's Caribbean coast and centuries of cultural encounter. When these musics meet gospel, blues, jazz, soul, funk, or rap, do not ask which tradition owns the rhythm. Ask what histories are speaking to one another. Ask what memories survived long enough to meet. Ask what freedom becomes imaginable when they begin creating together. That is the music of the African diaspora. Not one sound, but relationship. Not cultural purity, but creative memory. Not escape from history, but history learning how to dance. Different shores, kindred rhythms, freedom, and the sound. I'm Dr. Raylan Rabaka, and this has been The Cause, conversations on music, history, and democracy. Keep listening, keep learning, keep the memory alive, keep the music moving. I end as I began, with the words of the prophet, the musical prophet, Robert Nesta Marley, Bob Marley. One good thing about music, when it hits you, you feel no pain. Trenchtown Rock.
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0: Where were you when you heard the news?
1: Me, personally, I was filming a short film that I had written with my buddies, which was a Steel Magnolias parody. When I heard the news that Dolly Parton had passed away at the age of 80, obviously, that's Let It Be off of her 2023 album Rockstar, when Dolly Parton single-handedly reunited the Beatles. Let It Be, featuring Paul McCartney and Ringo Starr by Dolly Parton there. Obviously, I'm your rock DJ, Jace Bain, whether you're listening to 91.3 FM, RSU Radio in the Claremore, Tulsa, Oklahoma area, or Radio 1190 in Boulder. Perhaps you're even listening on Mixcloud anytime, anywhere, completely for free. Thank you so much for listening to the show. It's so great to be back. We've got some new British music today, but I wanted to start off with that beautiful tribute to Dolly Parton, and we've got some more brand new British music later on in the show. A lot of new singles I'm very excited about. We've got new music from Florence Road, Freak Slug, Johnny Marr, Andrew Cushion, The Florentines, The Big Moon, Big Sleep, and we've even got new music from Reverend and the Makers featuring Robbie Williams later on in the show, so please stay tuned, open the door, see what you find. This is your mixed bag of British music whenever you need it, but right now, the new single from Florence Road, 7563.

Once again, 7563 is the new single from Florence Road. Open the door, see what you find. You're still tuned in to Brit Waves, whether you're listening to 91.3 FM, RSU Radio in the Claremore, Tulsa, Oklahoma area, or Radio 1190 in Boulder. We've got a mixed bag of brand new British music, and coming up right now, Freak Slug. They have the brand new album Amulet out everywhere, coming out September 18th. But right now, we have the new single, If I Could.

You too have returned with that new single, Street of Dreams. They also have a new single coming out very soon, which is a Shane McGowan cover, you know, the Pogues. And they're going to be covering Yeah, Yeah, Yeah, Yeah, which I'm very excited and I believe we'll have to play next week. So whether you're listening to 91.3 FM, RSU Radio, or Radio 1190, be sure to tune in same time, same place next week. However, coming up now on Brit Waves, The Guest List is a band that I've been playing on the show quite a bit. They have their debut record out right now entitled Something Real, and I've played a few different tracks, but right now I want to highlight Mary.

0: 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The second took even longer.
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Nobody's Coming to Save You is the new album by the Gurriers, and that's also the new single from the Gurriers, track one on the album, the title track, which we've just debuted on Britwaves. Open the door, see what you find. I'm your rock DJ, Jace Bain. Whether you're listening to 91.3 FM RSU Radio in the Claremore, Tulsa, Oklahoma area, or Radio 1190 in Boulder, be sure to keep up with the show anytime, any place on Instagram. That's Mixing History, or my name, Jace Bain. Now, coming up, we have a new single from Andrew Cushion, friend of the show, who remembers us actually taking the road trip to Colorado, being able to visit Radio 1190 and sitting down with Andrew Cushion. We got to ask him all we wanted about working with Noel Gallagher, his new solo record, and his previous solo record, Love Is For Everyone. This is a non-album single entitled Goodbye, and I'm so excited to play it right here, right now on Britwaves. Open the door, see what you find. Goodbye, Andrew Cushion.

number 7443. I'm an artist, but her name, well, she's much better than me. And I just don't say.

The Big Moon have returned. I'm loving that new track, Gravity. It's the opening track off their new record entitled Forever, which we will have October 30th. And I'm so excited to play some new singles from that later on in Britwaves. But that's just about going to do it for our broadcast today. I've been your rock DJ, Jace Bain. 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You guys can follow along with the show, Mixing History on Instagram, or Jace Bain, my name. Coming up right now, this is Big Sleep with Top of the Pops off their record Holy Show, which I've been listening to ever since it came out last February, and it's absolutely fantastic. But stay tuned, because we have two bonus tracks. We have a new track from Chloe Slater, as well as a new track from Robbie Williams, so stay tuned. Open the door, see what you find. This is the Big Sleep. I'll see you same time, same place next week.

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0: 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On Monday, August 31st, the Senior Class Council is hosting Senior Sunrise on Farron Field from 8:30 to 11:30 a.m. Coffee and breakfast will be provided. On Tuesday, September 1st, the Alienware Buffalo Esports and Gaming Lounge in the UMC is hosting an open house from 3 to 5 p.m. The Environmental Center is hosting their Love Food, Hate Waste event at 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Glenn Miller Ballroom from 8 to 10 p.m. Fun activities and opportunities to connect with fellow Buffs will be available. And that's a wrap on this week's Radio 1190 CU Campus Highlights Calendar. 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

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There was blistering sun and 10 feet of snow. 16 hours of my radio show. 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

0: Hey music lovers, this is Radio 1190's Concert Calendar, bringing you the hottest shows in Denver and Boulder for the week of August 31st. Tuesday, September 1st, Goose performs at Red Rocks Amphitheater in Morrison. Wednesday, September 2nd, Jack Johnson performs at Fiddler's Green Amphitheater in Greenwood Village. Thursday, September 3rd, indie jam band local to Boulder, Squash, performs at the Fox Theater in Boulder. Saturday, September 5th, Black Flag performs at the Fox Theater in Boulder. Coming up on September 17th through the 20th is Yondon Festival, produced by electric soul pioneer Pretty Lights. Radio 1190's Ticket Club is giving away tickets and camping passes to Yondon Festival. 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
1: Leshart at a chart of an yard and art of the China, had dig by the stop unish. So Ray Ling, La Hilla, her warren and a blood. Darns an air than a gale.
2: Clean the shot in the air in the real. 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

0: for a click.
1: She didn't dwell on Gaelic and Tingalic soldier. She didn't go to the soldier.
2: Russian before the main Abelton, Gaelic and Norse, the Cadig and Hanny, Danish and Norse. But the Changi Oven, you the Changi Elleg, the Sassany, send a chill of trial, never put your money in it.
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It is Thursday, September 3rd. I'm Payne Cordova, and I'll be your host for today's show. Today, you'll listen to a new episode of Postcards from the Wind. Then, you'll hear the Yale Climate Connections with Dr. Anthony Leiserwitz. And last but not least, you'll hear 1190 producer Ryan Korb with this week's campus events calendar. I'll be back with the audio magazine in just a moment. Stay with us.

0: You are listening to 1190 News. Good morning. I hope it's a good one. Now for a postcard from the wind. Journalist Phil Corbett's podcast out of Nevada, bringing the stories of rodeo clowns, trickster gods, cowboy poetry, land rights battles, and musicians who've made deals with the devil right onto your ears. Here's Phil.
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2: Around 2017, there was a new addition to the soundscape of downtown Reno, Nevada. It was a little crack, or pop, that I'd hear every now and then from a few blocks away. In the coming years, it would become ubiquitous, the audible presence of an underground culture of whip-making in the homeless community who lived along the Truckee River.
3: You know, one has a different sound than the other, and you can tell, like, we can tell who's who just from the crack from down the river. It's amazing, you know what I mean? You can really tell where your family's at and stuff.
2: This strange cultural moment came to a head in 2021 when the Reno Police Department pushed the city council to outlaw whips.
4: All those in favor say aye.
5: Aye. Aye.
4: Opposed?
6: Opposed.
4: The motion carries with a no vote by Councilmember Breckus. Is that correct?
7: Yeah.
4: Okay, good. Thank you. Okay.
8: All right, Madam Vice Mayor, moving on to item G1.
2: The measure passed, and the possession of a whip and the art form of making them is now illegal in downtown.
9: Do you think it's about power or control at all?
10: Release, yeah, it's more like releasing. Like it helps me when I get angry, when I get sad or something, when I just pick up my whip, it helps me release it to where I used to get physical, people and stuff getting when I get angry, but not anymore. Once I start doing the whip, cracking the whip, it releases all that. Like I don't feel like a mean body in my soul, dude. It's crazy. It's like part of me now.
2: Postcards from the Wind are produced by me, Phil Corbett, more at thewind.org.
0: 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For your Climate Corner, we have today's episode of the Yale Climate Connections with Dr. Anthony Lizerwitz. Here are the Climate Connections.
11: I'm Dr. Anthony Lizerwitz, and this is Climate Connections. As the climate warms, faith leaders are helping protect their communities against the perils of rising temperatures.
12: In most faiths, there is a call to care for people who are in need. Through this work, we're helping people reframe what that need looks like in their communities. And right now, it looks like responding to extreme heat.
11: Michelle Lewis of Duke University is helping faith leaders in rural parts of the Carolinas learn how to support their communities during heat waves.
12: Faith communities historically have been willing to step up when no one else would. And they're still very trusted in rural communities.
11: So through sermons, liturgies, book studies, and other programs, faith leaders can share information about the dangers of heat and how to stay safe. To give them the tools they need to provide that education, Lewis and her colleagues at Duke have launched the Cooling Communities Network. It offers trainings, resources, and peer support, and it helps faith leaders identify opportunities to take action beyond education, for example, by opening as a cooling center. Some participants will also be selected to receive solar panels and battery storage, so if the grid goes down, they can still power up to run air conditioning and help those in need find relief. Climate Connections is produced by the Yale Center for Environmental Communication. To learn more about climate change, visit climateconnections.org.
0: That was today's edition of the Yale Climate Connections. Now we will hear this week's Campus Highlights calendar with 1190 producer Ryan Korb. Take it away, Ryan.
13: What's up, Boulder and Denver listeners? My name is Ryan, and this is your Radio 1190 CU Boulder Campus Highlights calendar for the week of Monday, August 31st. On Monday, August 31st, the Senior Class Council is hosting Senior Sunrise on Farron Field from 8:30 to 11:30 a.m. Coffee and breakfast will be provided. 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And that's a wrap on this week's Radio 1190 CU Campus Highlights Calendar. 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

clock strikes with chi, keeping hands at 10 and 2. The driven kung fu often finds you on 1 and 3. Tiny particles mad at me in this article, and see you're concerned about CERN, not intentional conspiracies. Tear your whole new dimensions. Beyond comprehension, the kid grows up more feral than Will, stranger than fiction. Bad intentions, with no hard feelings felt. Sweaty cheeks got welts from Bruce Wayne's utility belt. The cards you were dealt in Texas, hold'em poker, space cowboy, midnight toker, smiling like the Joker, signed the contract with no broker, blaming systems, make her woker, she'll play victim, none drinking, underthinking, none smoker, mad mediocre, but not to a fault, hard work takes out talent, blood falls on the asphalt. Only Tiger Star was taught without Ichabod Crane style. Headless horsemen, crocodiles. Ooh, child, things are gonna get greasier. Fried like pork chops, deep fried shiny things, baseball and shortstop, singing like the Four Tops. Until you roll on, bro, then last seen were the shortstops. We had nothing to do with it. That was you that bit it. The olives weren't pitted, admit it. Am I not much better than you? Seven grandmasters, this is Pai Mei's kung fu. All systems correlated, self-aware of the tune-out, which keeps me castrated, reproduction barcaded, with an ego that's relentless. No way you could reinvent this. Glad you participated, glad I made it. I sit back, laugh, and pupils dilated. You was born on your birthday?

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1: The woodsman brought a small package of vegetables from his farm to the fox's hollow. Standing in front of Mother Fox and Father Fox, the woodsman said,
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0: This has been the Fox Chronicles, folks. 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

I left myself there, on the wall, looking up at the pictures in a pebble dash, glistening bright. Listen, I might have drunk one too many years, 'cause when the sun sheds tears now, they set me alight.

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Label try hurt me. It's been 20 days since my net 30. And 10 I be up. Can't take time to think. I'm in the wind, in the end. The elements decide when it's dark, when it shine. I hit it one time for the one time, it still plays in my mind. On demand, many times.

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This is a public service announcement. In the event of the cataclysmic eruption of the Flatirons, as predicted by scientists at top universities, do not shelter in your homes. 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

You can hear it. Then it's speaking to you. And if you can see, then it's your soul.

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to whom it may concern, this goes out to anybody who's doing the straight up. Yo, everybody's calling me, my lawyer, everybody on this. Yo, did you scratch such and such name or this, that, and the third on a record for a hook? Y'all keep calling me on that shit, man, and y'all supposed to be hip-hoppers and all that and letting the industry control the rules of the hip-hop world that we made. Y'all need to knock that shit off. That's some greedy, fake. Knock that shit off, for real. You know what I'm saying? And when that shit come and slap you in the face, you know what I'm saying, that greed, I'm going to be right there laughing at y'all. And one other thing. What's the deal with you break record cats that's putting out all the original records that we sample from and snitching by putting us on the back of it saying that we use stuff? You know how that go. Stop doing that. Y'all are violating straight up and down. Word up, man. I'm sick of this. Really don't know what this hip-hop's all about. So while y'all keep on faking the funk, we're going to keep on walking through the darkness carrying our torches. Underground will live forever, baby. We just like roaches, never dying, always living. And on that note, let's get back to the program.

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This is Yukari. You are listening to Yukari on Air. How are you? It is a new school year starting, and I'm very excited to see people in the campus. Beautiful day too. And before I go into my own show, I would like to say how beautiful the last set was, and I really enjoy listening to it while I'm preparing for my own show. Beautiful, all new release 2026, and I would say whoever doing a mixtape work here is just amazing job you people are doing. So, okay, so I'm gonna start with my own music, starting with Dolly Parton. Stay tuned.

That was Shadows by Haunted Youth. Haunted Youth. I think that was from 2022. And before that, Six Different Ways by the Postmarks. And then set started with Traveling Through by Dolly Parton. You know, I'm a I'm a generations that, you know, really appreciate the Dolly Parton's amazing variety of songs that she came up with. And so I don't know how many people are actually hearing her song after her passing last week, but I have been listening a lot. Okay, time is 4:15, and I brought quite a bit of music again for my show, so I will just to go ahead and move on. And thank you for listening.

Year of the Light by Nabory. Before that, You Are the Voice That's Hunting My Soul for a Show by Nick and June. And then set started with Holes by Mercury Lev. Well, just right before I was finalizing my possible playlist, I just found this particular song somehow touched me very much. It's, I don't know how deep you listen to the lyrics. It's kind of a strange, dreamlike, nightmarish, ghosty scene described in this song. And this was recorded and released in 1998. And this band, Mercury Lev, was at its kind of desperate situation where only two members of the band was remaining, and the rest of the band just they left. But these two people, let's see, his name is Jonathan Donahue and Sean McCrowick. They were just two of them just playing in the cabin, just trying to finish what they started out with. They were all broke and abandoned by the band members and the managers, and everything fell apart. But they were really trying to finish what they started out. And it's a desperation. I think that touched me very much when I was listening to it, because it's kind of almost funny when everything fall apart, nothing works, just disillusionment and disappointment, and everything is not going to work. And then for some out of nowhere, they had this freedom, just wanted to move on and press on with what they have. And so they are just doing this unknown music production. And lo and behold, the neighbor, Raven Helm and Garth Hudson, the very prominent member of the very famous band, That Band, they lived near in a Catskill Mountain, and they heard it, them playing a music in a cabin, so they came out and say, what's going on? And they decided to join and then started out supporting their project. And so I think that's how the story went, and somehow they were able to at least produce a few albums out of that situation. And I was thinking about my own life too, just like when everything falls apart, nothing works, looks kind of, I don't know, it's funny, and yet something beautiful can come out of it. So anyway, I really like that song so much so that I actually put it in on my playlist. 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

That song is City Walls by Archive. This came out this year. And before that, Shade of Blue by Maria Taylor. And that also came out this year. And the set started with a Dressed in Black by Manuel and Jonas Munk remix. That is from 2013 or 14. I always come up with sad songs from old or new. I tend to go for real sad song. I'm sorry. I really want to cheer you up, but I just overcame with this the mood that I'm in. But I hope that comfort you if you are feeling sad yourself. Time is 4:51, and I have a few more for the rest of the hour here. So let's see how I can. I don't know if I can cheer you up or not, but let me see.

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You're listening to Yukari, and my program is called Yukari on Air. So the one that you just heard before this time announcement is We Are Grand by Future of Forestry. This also came out this year. And before that, For a Life in London by Lady Tron. That is also this year's release. So just like I said, you know, I tend to be sad, and then I like to listen to sad song. I didn't particularly plan that way, but when I'm looking at my planning result, I think you're going to have to listen to lots of more sad song for another hour. I'm so sorry. You know, sometimes it's good to just feel sad because the world is not that great right this moment. And it's okay to be sad, you know? Just be sad. Okay, so I'm going to move on to my next set. And I really hope you are keeping yourself comfortable, maybe warm hot tea. Maybe you are sitting in a sofa with a little warm blanket. Anyway, I'm wishing you well, okay?

Sorry. Another 20 minutes of minor key. Started out with Chameleon Boy by Blue October, and followed by No Ordinary Love by Blue Foundation. All the sad song and artists like Blue. Okay. And that after that, Hum of Maybe by Apparat. I think this was from their Copenhagen concert live recording. No, actually, that was Copenhagen by a Blue Foundation. Okay, and Hum of Maybe by Apparat. And then Aperture by Gem Club. All of this, except the first one, are coming out this year. I mean, I don't know. The way I actually pick the music, try to get new music, but seems like I'm picking up sad songs. But maybe this year everybody's sad. I don't know. I hope I will find something cheerful, but maybe not today. Okay, time is 5:24, and you are listening to KVCU 1190 AM Boulder, K225 BS 92.9 FM Denver, and online at 1190.radio. I always think about the listener, and I was wondering, where you are listening. And then I thought, if you are driving, maybe sad songs may calm you down. Maybe no more rage drive. What is called? The driving rage or something? That's keep seeing in the news. So just to bring down the temperature and looking inside, a little bit sad. It's all right. Okay, I have to just move on to make sure I bring all this music being heard by you. So stay tuned

Yeah, Shape Shifter, the live performance by Laura Veer and a choir, Who Couldn't Say. That is the name of choir. Before that, Countryside by, let's see, the Countryside was, I cannot figure this out here. Essex Honey was a, oh, okay. Essex Honey was the name of the album, I think. Anyway, let's see. I cannot figure this out exactly. But anyway, Countryside was performed by Blood Orange. I love this particular band a lot, and but this particular song really stick out with a beautiful bass line. And when I'm trying to find the song that I want to play for the radio, some songs is kind of stands out a lot. And so that's happened. And the set started with Ocean by Anna von Hauswolf. Okay, time is 5:39, so I have 20 more minutes. And by the way, Yukari on Air, I come here every 8 weeks, odd month of year. So I usually come in first Thursday of odd month. So next one will be November. Meanwhile, I will listen lots and lots of music to come up with something for the November. I will see how it goes. Okay, let's see. I'm going to go ahead and move on with playlist I actually prepared. So stay tuned. Thank you.

That was Let Go by Jaguar Sun, which you also just came this year. Before that, Dancing by, No No No, The Mumbai Wedding. And before that, Eleusinian by Faded Paper Figures. And then set started with Black by Danger Mouse and Daniela Lupi, featuring Nora Jones. That was 2011, so it's an old version of Nora Jones. Anyway, the time is coming up to end, so I have this particular song that I wanted, music I wanted to play by Iranian artist Royaye Abi. That is the title of the song. And Mohsen Sharifian is the name of artist. The reason I found this particular artist was some horrible disaster in Japan, natural disaster in Japan. And Iranian artist, Japan and Iran have a very strong cultural tie. And this particular artist happened to be in Japan and playing consoling music for Japanese victims. And I saw it on a video, and then I really liked the song, so I wanted to play this beautiful music for you to end my show today. And thank you for listening my show Yukari on Air. I will be back on November, first week of November. Okay, so let me see which I'm gonna just try to find this particular piece. Stay tuned.